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0: There's music from Ryan Beatty's Secret Language on 93.9 The Mirror, also Sylvan Esso. Some Rolling Stones in there, too. I Can't Get No Satisfaction. So I've been watching this documentary on Stax, and they had a record store in the front. And what they don't talk about in the documentary, which just always killed me, was that in between sessions, all of the musicians would go and hang out in the record store. And of course, they'd look at what's happening now and, you know, what's hitting the charts and stuff like that. And occasionally they'd grab onto a song, run back and go, you know, we should record this. And it would come out like a month or two later. That's what happened with Satisfaction. The Rolling Stones released it. They did a version of that song with Otis Redding, and it came out so quickly that some people thought Otis did the original and the Rolling Stones were ripping him off. I love that. It's 93.9.
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0: New music from Phoebe Bridgers, Lost Boys, Fantastic Cat with Donnie Takes the Bus. They are going to be playing at the Iron Horse for two nights on the 29th and the 30th. So you can close out the year with Fantastic Cat. It's 93.9 The River. 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

0: Casey Musgraves, Mexico Honey, on 93.9 The River. The Monkees, you told me. I've just been in a Monkees kick. It happens every few months. That song comes from Headquarters, which is my favorite album. I remember listening to that over and over and over again. It was just a real sea change from the earlier records, and it wasn't until way later that I found out that they kind of, the band themselves took over and took control and allowed, and convinced the studio heads to allow them to play and record their own music. And that album is so good. Love that record. 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

And there's also this haunting silent sorrow, 'cause the glory days have gone, and there's silence in the Gardner Museum. 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
1: Yo, this is Marcus Andre, listening to The River. Oh, I love The River. What's up?

0: There's new music from the Womack Sisters, If I Let You. Their new album is out now, Civil Wars with Barton Hollow and the Ramones. 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It's 93.9 The River. There's a superhero run and fall fair. So here's the deal. 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

Jesse Wells with Won't You Come Out Tonight, Bruce Springsteen, Atlantic City, Peter Gabriel and Laurie Anderson, Excellent Birds and Lady Blackbird with Moby, and Dark Days here on 93.9 The River. This is Philville coming up at midnight. It's the chill side of the river as we do here on 93.9 The River.

0: 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Also John Hiatt, some Sam Phillips in there too. So, of course, today was Nerd Wars. 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
0: 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There's so many great shows happening. 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
0: Oh, come on. There's so many great shows happening. It would be a shame not to go out right now.
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5: For WHMP News, I'm Jess Tyler. Northampton's $43 million Main Street makeover is one step closer to reality. More than 60 residents got a look at the latest plans Wednesday night, including wider sidewalks, protected bike lanes, new trees, and public spaces. The design is now complete and under state review. Construction is expected to begin in 2028, with the project wrapping up in 2031. Money set aside for major construction projects is paying off for Amherst. The town earned more than $3 million in investment income last fiscal year, six times what officials had expected. That helped push total revenue near $3.2 million above projections. The extra money could go toward roads and sidewalks, although officials warn those unusually high investment earnings may not last. Massachusetts voters will decide how much access the public should have to state government records this November. State Representative Lindsay Sabadosa explains question one.
6: It would subject the legislature and the governor to public records laws, much like you have for your local city councils. It is fairly broad, although there are some protections for policymaking communications because there's the constitutional argument that those conversations are privileged, because the legislature has to be able to negotiate and have conversations about bills.
5: But Sabadosa says the proposal also raises questions about how lawmakers would handle requests.
6: I don't know how it would work, honestly, with my office. So if I get a public records request for any communication about a roadway project, I don't have anybody in my office who is assigned to going through my emails. In fact, no one else in the legislature goes through the emails, including my staff. My emails are my own. So if people write to me, I am the only one seeing them. I think that's really important that it's not just open door that anyone can look at our emails, but that would change.
5: It's one of nine questions on the November 3rd ballot tying a state record. Massachusetts schools can now apply for a share of $1 million to help keep cell phones out of classrooms. The state grants will cover costs like phone storage pouches, charging stations, and staff training as districts develop policies to reduce distractions during the school day. Schools have until October 21st to apply for the funding. 4 days of fall festivities are coming to the Quabbin region next month. Quabbin Days returns October 9th through the 12th. The event highlights 12 area towns and their local businesses, history, and natural beauty. Find the full schedule at quabbindays.org. Stay connected to what's happening in your community. Local news is just a tap away on the free WHMP app.
7: This is Scott Cohen. Football leads the way this morning. The third week of the NFL season kicked off last night. Atlanta upsetting Green Bay 35-14 on Thursday night. Meantime, this weekend, the Patriots are in Florida to take on the Jacksonville Jaguars. New England is 1-1. Jacksonville is a 3-point favorite. College football, UMass will try and go to 4-0 on the season, visiting Sacramento State tomorrow night. It's the MAC Conference opener. UConn will visit Miami of Ohio this weekend. On to the Red Sox now with a nor'easter approaching. There'll be a day-night doubleheader at Fenway Park today against the Chicago Cubs. Boston is limping into the final weekend of the regular season. They lost 1-0 to the Guardians last night, their ninth loss in 14 games.

0: Ranger Suarez did pitch well. Meantime, the Yankees defeated the Tampa Rays 6-4. The American League West still tied between Houston and Texas.
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2: Good morning. Here's your valley weather. It's going to be a mostly cloudy day with a high around 69 degrees. Tonight, a chance of rain, mainly after 10 p.m., cloudy with a low around 53. Saturday, rain, mainly after 11 a.m., high near 62 degrees. Saturday night, rain and patchy fog before 9 p.m. Sunday, rain, high near 62. Sunday night, rain, low around 54. Enjoy your weekend.

0: They sang the songs of the great songwriters of the 70s, Burt Bacharach, Leon Russell, Carole King, Paul Williams. They were a brother-sister duo. He played piano, she played drums, but mostly they sang, like angels.
1: Why do birds suddenly appear?
0: The Carpenters.
1: Just like me, they long to be close to you.
0: The UMass Fine Arts Center presents The Carpenters Songbook, a live celebration, Friday, September 25th at UMass. 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
1: I stood in line and left my name. Took about 6 hours or so. The man just grinned like it was all a game. He said they'd let me know. I put in my time on the Pocono line, shut down 2 years ago. I was staying at the Mission till I met Marie. Now I can't stay there no more. Fell across town, said he's looking for a man to move some old cars around. Maybe me and Marie could find a burned out van and do a little settling down. But I'm just dreaming cause I got no ride, and the junkyard's a pretty good ways. That job's about a half week old, besides it'd be gone now anyway. Unemployment said I got no more checks, and they showed me to the hall. My brother died in Georgia some time ago, and I got no one left to call. Summer wasn't bad below the bridge, a little short on food, that's all. Now I gotta get Marie some kind of coat, we're headed down into fall. I used to play the mouth harp pretty good, I hustled up a little dough. But I got drunk and I woke up rolled a couple of months ago. They got my harp and they got my dollar, them low-life so-and-sos. Harps cost money and I ain't got it, it's my own fault I suppose. Pocono's down, but the Chesapeake's running, two freights every day. If it was just me, I'd be headed south, but Marie can't catch no train. She's got some pain and she thinks it's a baby, says we gotta wait and see. In my heart, I know it's a little boy, I hope he don't end up like me. Still grinning, said he lost my file. I gotta stand in line again. And I wanna kill him, but I just say no. I had enough of that line, my friend. I head back to the bridge and it's getting kinda cold, and I'm feeling too low down to lie. Guess I'll just tell Marie the truth. I hope she don't break down and cry. She didn't wake up this morning, she didn't even try. She just rolled over and went to heaven, my little boy safe inside. I laid him in the sun where somebody will find him, caught a Chesapeake on the fly. Marie will know that I'm headed south, so to meet me by and by.

Emmylou Harris on the River with Luxury Liner. And that's the longtime collaborator guitarist Albert Lee. Chicken picking his heart out. Good morning, it's Steve. Happy Friday. At least I'm pretty sure it's Friday. It's dark out and there are wolves after me, but I'm pretty sure it's Friday. How are you? We had Willie Nelson doing some Towns Van Zandt, Marie, and let's see. Oh, we kicked things off with Devo. Yeah, that's awesome. Now, other things. Remember the ski and the tent sale is this weekend. You know what I'm talking about, right? Where's my stuff? I don't have all my stuff. Here we go. The Competitive Edge tent sale. It's been going on for 40 years. It's this weekend, and I've got $25 gift certificates, and I'm giving them all away to you today. That's right. We're going to do that real soon. But right now, let's see. Put the coffee on, buckle up. In the wise words of Willie Nelson, I didn't come here, and I ain't leaving. And then here's Sting with some more wise words. Happy Friday, everybody. Wake up.

0: can't get on this train. This is a people train. You cows have no business on a people train, right? Because you cows.
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Devin Gilfillian Black Dog Rabbit Hole. It really feels so good. 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Heard from Fitz and the Tantrums with the Walker, Laura, Nero, and LaBelle with Jimmy Mack. Good morning, good morning, good morning. You know, it's dark out there. The rain's coming for the weekend. I don't know. 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I'll tell you what. 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
1: 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He played piano, she played drums. 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
3: No, that's a bear. Don't pet the bear. It's not a dog. Good morning. It's Steve. Congratulations, Phil from Florence. He's won himself a $25 gift certificate to Competitive Edge. Big 10 sales this weekend. If you're looking to get your ski stuff, get ready for the winter, get some bike stuff or some snowboard stuff. We'll do it again in a little while. I also have tickets to see Lakeisha Benjamin at the Academy of Music this Saturday night as part of Jazz Fest. Let's see, I congratulated Phil. Okay, check. Oh, I know what it's time for. It's time for your morning dose of REM. Here's Driver 8.

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0: Jack White on the River, Neighbors Blues, 6:56. And we're headed towards more fun. I'll be with you till 10. Two more times I will open the river ticket window for the Competitive Edge $25 gift certificate for the sale that's happening this weekend. One more time I will open the river ticket window for Lakeisha Benjamin because it's Jazz Fest. You know what? I hope you have an umbrella because you're going to want to be downtown this weekend. The Tiny Art Festival scavenger hunt is happening. I know you can go to Thorns and get a map and walk around and find tiny art in public spaces. That's going to be fun. And then the Jazz Fest is going to be all over downtown this weekend. And let's see. Maybe you can come clean up some of the riverways with us. 10:30. Just follow the road down by the Northampton Airport and you'll find our cleanup crew down there. Jump in, lend a hand. And what else? I don't know. That's a lot of stuff. We'll talk to Dave Hayes, the weather nut, at 7:30. We'll climb the whiskey wall with my booze guru, Wes, from State Street Wines and Spirits at just after 8. And then after 9, nighttime, Will be here. And we may even have a little chat with our friend Toth, who's playing the Drake on October 4th. I'll see you there.
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4: For WHMP News, I'm Jess Tyler. Drivers illegally passing stop school buses in South Hadley could soon face a $250 fine, even without a police officer nearby. The town is considering cameras on its 8 school buses to catch violators, with officials estimating more than 1,000 incidents each school year. The select board has backed the proposal, but voters will have the final say at a special town meeting on November 9th. A popular Hilltown gathering spot is looking for a new owner. The Chesterfield General Store is on the market for $550,000 after 7 years in business. The bakery and cafe is known for its homemade breads, brick oven pizzas, and breakfast sandwiches. The current owner is stepping away to spend more time with family, with hopes of keeping the business and its community tradition going. A Greenfield bar is making national headlines over a change to its mask policy. Last Ditch, a downtown lesbian bar, recently made masks optional on Saturday nights to help boost business. The decision sparked backlash from some patrons and supporters, drawing national media attention. The bar has also been struggling financially, with a fundraiser underway to help cover rent, payroll, and other expenses. A Shelburne farm is opening its doors to the public this Sunday. Wheelview Farm is hosting an open house from 10 to 4, featuring a look at its farming operations and on-site museum filled with historic tools. Visitors can learn about environmentally friendly farming practices and, weather permitting, enjoy hayrides with views of 4 states. The farm is located at 212 Reynolds Road. Orange officials are considering a plan for the parcel that housed the burned-out cereal factory on West River Street. One idea calls for a hybrid use of the town-owned property. Here's interim town manager Matt Fortier.
5: It provides some parking that could be dedicated for workforce housing at 5058 South Main Street, the former Carroll's Corner. It also provides municipal parking and riverfront area parking to give viewership to the riverfront. And it also incorporated a small splash park design to attract young families to the town of Orange and offer a new amenity.
4: Former state rep and Orange resident Denise Andrews says that while the idea sounds promising, the town should demand a commitment from those who want to develop the housing. 3 buildings in downtown Holyoke were evacuated as a precaution following a gas leak during construction work. Mayor Josh Garcia says the minor leak involved a low-pressure gas line. Holyoke Gas and Electric is working to shut off the gas and make repairs. Those evacuated were expected to be allowed back inside before 10 a.m. this morning. Stay connected to what's happening in your community. Local news is just a tap away on your free WHMP app.
6: This is Scott Cohen. A lot going on with the Boston Red Sox, and most of it is not good as we head into the last weekend of the regular season. The Sox were shut out for the 8th time last night in a 1-0 loss to the Cleveland Guardians, who clinched the playoff spot. It marked the Red Sox 9th loss in 14 games. Ranger Suarez did his job. 5 innings pitched, 1 earned run, but the Sox managed just 2 hits and have scored just 5 runs in their last 5 games. And there's a nor'easter on the way that will impact this weekend's final 3-game series against the Cubs. A doubleheader is scheduled at Fenway Park today to deal with the inclement weather. Elsewhere, the Yankees defeated the Tampa Rays 6-4. The AL West remains tied. Houston and Texas both on top. Cleveland, as I mentioned earlier, clinched the playoff spot. So did the White Sox, who won yesterday.
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8: Good morning. Here's your valley weather. It's going to be a mostly cloudy day with a high around 69 degrees. Tonight, a chance of rain, mainly after 10 p.m., cloudy with a low around 53. Saturday, rain, mainly after 11 a.m., high near 62 degrees. Saturday night, rain and patchy fog before 9 p.m. Sunday, rain, high near 62. Sunday night, rain, low around 54. Enjoy your weekend.

That's Role Model on the River. With High Hopes 3000. Good morning, it's Steve. How's it going? Dave Hayes, the weather not coming up in about 10 minutes. Hey, don't forget this Sunday, gathering about 10:30 in front of Familiar's Coffee on Strong Ave here in Northampton. 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Oh yeah, and free pie. It's a community walk. You can sign up. You can sponsor a team. You can come donate. You can come cheer everybody on. It's this Sunday, 10:30 in front of Familiars. All right. This is for my good buddy, Frank from Southern Vermont. Happy Friday, Frank.

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0: You know him. I know him. Right. We all know him. It's Dave Hayes, the Weather Nut. Good morning, Dave.
1: Good morning, Steve. How are you?
0: I am happy because it is Friday.
1: Nice. Friday is a happy day. They should rename it.
0: Happy Day.
1: Hap Day.
0: Hap Day. Tails a wagon. Everybody's shiny. Let's go.
1: Yeah, let's do it.
0: Lots going on, and I know there's all this panic talk about this nor'easter. It's rain. It's rain, okay?
1: And some wind.
0: And some wind.
1: It's panic talk. But, you know.
0: Well, people have outdoor stuff going on, Dave, you know, like the Tiny Art Festival, the Tiny Art Festival Scavenger Hunt, the Garlican Art Festival. Some of Jazz Fest is outdoors, you know. There's the Walk for Everybody Sunday that starts in front of Familiars. There's the cleanup in the meadows, you know, all kinds of good things. But we are New Englanders. Bring an umbrella.
1: Exactly. And you know what? As it turns out, water eventually evaporates.
0: You can dry off. Yeah.
1: You can dry off. You will dry off.
0: Yeah. And someday I might dry out.
1: Yeah.

0: more northwest to a place south of Long Island and then down towards New Jersey. So I don't think it gets as close as we originally thought it was going to get to us. And I think that doesn't mean we're not going to see rain and wind, periods of rain and wind this weekend. But I just I think that it's, we're not going to see here in Western Mass. We're going to see some rain. It's going to be substantial. We'll get wind gusts over 40 miles per hour at times. But you know, we've been through it before. The bottom line is that we might as well just jump into it. I mean, today is actually mostly dry and nice. I don't think we see any rain today during the daylight hours. And highs will be in the mid to upper 60s. And, you know, sunny early in the morning, it'll get partly cloudy, and then it'll become cloudy by later in the afternoon. But a dry, breezy day, gusts up to 30 miles per hour out of the east. So today is fine. And then what I think will happen is that we'll see a period of scattered showers. We'll move in overnight tonight into part of Saturday morning. Lows will be in the low to mid 50s. The winds will start to pick up a little bit. But I think it's just going to be like scattered light to moderate showers tomorrow morning. We may even have some lulls where there's some like breaks in the action. But then I think by kind of early, especially by mid-afternoon or so, Saturday in the afternoon, I think that's when we'll see heavier bands of rain rotate in off of the ocean, and that will bring some wind with it. So it's really kind of like Saturday mid to late afternoon through the evening and night into Sunday morning. That's the brunt of the storm. And we'll see wind gusts pick up to 30 to 45 miles per hour at that time. Some of the hill towns may gust to 50 miles per hour, especially along and south of the Pike. And there could be some isolated outages in those areas because the leaves are still on the trees in a lot of places. And the danger with that is that we could get leaf down in certain areas because of the persistent wind gusts. And that can put wet leaves onto the roadways and cause slippery areas.
1: Yeah.
0: So, you know, sometimes it can be as slippery as a snow-covered road when you have that happen. So folks in the hill towns just should be aware. Everywhere should be aware, but especially the hills should be aware that you can have some of those slippery patches. So just be careful. Highs over the weekend will be upper 50s to mid 60s, lows in the low to mid 50s, and then some periods of heavy rain Saturday night into Sunday morning, and then we'll have scattered showers thereafter on Sunday afternoon as some more bands of rain come through with some wind gusts. But I think the wind starts to die down by Sunday afternoon, and that's basically the brunt of the storm. We'll have some scattered showers on Monday too. But it's really that later Saturday afternoon into Saturday night and a Sunday morning. That's the peak of the storm.
1: Okay. Thank you, Dave. And yeah, We'll watch out for slippery leaves. Hopefully they stay on the trees for the most part so we can peep. We need to peep, you know.
0: Yes, exactly. I do hope that. And I think the valley should mostly, you know, it's harder to get the stronger wind gusts down into the valley. So hopefully the valley we won't lose a lot of leaves in the valley, but it's the high terrain areas that I think that we could see some of that happen.
1: Appreciate it, Dave. Thanks so much.
0: You got it, Steve. Have a great weekend.
1: You too, my friend.
0: Thanks. Bye-bye.
1: If you want more local Western Mass weather from Dave Hayes, the Weather Nut, you can find him on Facebook, where he reports to over 68,000 folks. You can also find his work on Twitter and at westernmassweather.com. And now you can download the Weather Nut app. Can you believe it?
2: 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Burt Bacharach, Leon Russell, Carole King, Paul Williams. 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He played piano, she played drums. But mostly they sang, like angels.
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0: Liz Fair on the river. Ride. Good morning. It's Steve, 751. Here's what's coming up. The whiskey wall. We're climbing to the top. It's Friday. We'll climb the whiskey wall with my booze guru, Wes, from State Street Wines and Spirits. Nighttime Will will be here. We're going to talk more about that contest we announced yesterday. Turning your story into a comic. Yeah, for real. We'll hear some words from our friend Toth, who's at the Drake on the 4th. I'll double check that. And we have Lakeisha Benjamin tickets to give away and more Competitive Edge $25 gift certificates. The 40th annual tent sale is this weekend. All right. That's all I'm prepared to say right now.
1: Hey, what do you want to do this weekend?
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3: For WHMP News, I'm Jess Tyler. Northampton's $43 million Main Street makeover is one step closer to reality. More than 60 residents got a look at the latest plans Wednesday night, including wider sidewalks, protected bike lanes, new trees, and public spaces. The design is now complete and under state review. Construction is expected to begin in 2028, with the project wrapping up in 2031. Money set aside for major construction projects is paying off for Amherst. The town earned more than $3 million in investment income last fiscal year, six times what officials had expected. That helped push total revenue near $3.2 million above projections. The extra money could go toward roads and sidewalks, although officials warn those unusually high investment earnings may not last. Massachusetts voters will decide how much access the public should have to state government records this November. State Representative Lindsay Sabadosa explains question one.
4: It would subject the legislature and the governor to public records laws, much like you have for your local city councils. It is fairly broad, although there are some protections for policymaking communications, because there's the constitutional argument that those conversations are privileged, because the legislature has to be able to negotiate and have conversations about bills.
3: But Sabadosa says the proposal also raises questions about how lawmakers would handle requests.
4: I don't know how it would work, honestly, with my office. So if I get a public records request for any communication about a roadway project, I don't have anybody in my office who is assigned to going through my emails. In fact, no one else in the legislature goes through the emails, including my staff. My emails are my own. So if people write to me, I am the only one seeing them. I think that's really important, that it's not just open door that anyone can look at our emails, but that would change.
3: It's one of nine questions on the November 3rd ballot, tying a state record. Massachusetts schools can now apply for a share of $1 million to help keep cell phones out of classrooms. The state grants will cover costs like phone storage pouches, charging stations, and staff training as districts develop policies to reduce distractions during the school day. Schools have until October 21st to apply for the funding. 4 days of fall festivities are coming to the Quabbin region next month. Quabbin Days returns October 9th through the 12th. The event highlights 12 area towns and their local businesses, history, and natural beauty. Find the full schedule at quabbindays.org. Stay connected to what's happening in your community. Local news is just a tap away on the free WHMP app.
5: This is Scott Cohen. Football leads the way this morning. The third week of the NFL season kicked off last night. Atlanta upsetting Green Bay 35-14 on Thursday night. Meantime, this weekend, the Patriots are in Florida to take on the Jacksonville Jaguars. New England is 1-1. Jacksonville is a 3-point favorite. College football, UMass will try and go to 4-0 on the season, visiting Sacramento State tomorrow night. It's the MAC conference opener. UConn will visit Miami of Ohio this weekend. On to the Red Sox now with a nor'easter approaching. There'll be a day-night doubleheader at Fenway Park today against the Chicago Cubs. Boston is limping into the final weekend of the regular season. They lost 1-0 to the Guardians last night, their ninth loss in 14 games. Ranger Suarez did pitch well. Meantime, the Yankees defeated the Tampa Rays 6-4. The American League West still tied between Houston and Texas.
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7: Good morning. Here's your Valley weather. It's going to be a mostly cloudy day with a high around 69 degrees. Tonight, a chance of rain, mainly after 10 p.m., cloudy with a low around 53. Saturday, rain, mainly after 11 a.m., high near 62 degrees. Saturday night, rain and patchy fog before 9 p.m. Sunday, rain, high near 62. Sunday night, rain, low around 54. Enjoy your weekend.

question. I wish my mama would have loved me. I'm a nothing man. I never wanted to be a criminal. I'm a nothing man. You can't arrest me. It never was my fault. Wish my mama would have loved me. I pay rent here.

never wanted to be a criminal. 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I'm a nothing man.

0: It's time to climb the whiskey wall with my booze guru, Wes, from State Street Wines and Spirits. Good morning, Wes.
1: Good morning, Steve.
0: You know it's Friday.
1: I do know it's Friday.
0: It's because we're talking.
1: You can see the big smile on my face.
0: Yeah, exactly. Exactly. Let's see. What else did I want to talk about? Oh, it's going to rain a lot this weekend. Did you know that? And possible high winds.
1: I did hear about that. Yeah.
0: So you're going to need your sail car. Do you have your sail car ready?
1: I don't have a sail car ready.
0: Okay. That last song we just heard was Tom Petty. And you weren't late today, but we played Tom Petty anyway. Parade of the Loons.
1: I was thinking about making myself late. On purpose, just to get some Tom Petty out of you.
0: See, you don't need to do that. Yeah, we'll find something else to play when you're late. Now, Parade of the Loons, does that mean like a loony or does that mean the bird?
1: Yes.
0: Yes. I'll choose C. Sort of like I did on my tests. I just always picked C.
1: C.
0: All right. What are we talking about today, my friend?
1: Well, Steve, we're going to talk about bourbon because that's what we do here.
2: 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They were a brother-sister duo. He played piano, she played drums, but mostly they sang, like angels.
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8: 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It's one of the best ways to help protect yourself.

0: climbing the whiskey wall. Sometimes it can be dangerous in high winds. You know, you really shouldn't climb the whiskey wall when it's wet.
1: Yeah, this weekend might not be the right time for that.
0: I was just talking. Just
1: stay down on those first few shelves, Steve.
0: I was. That can be dangerous as well. I was just talking to my friend about that. I went when we climbed Mount Katahdin in Baxter this past summer. He had just gotten back from a climb, the most dangerous, quote unquote, climb in Mass. It's on Mount Washington somewhere. It's maybe one of the ravines or something. But it's one of these trails you're not supposed to go down. You can only go up.
1: Oh, yeah.
0: Once you go up, you're like, okay, no, you go down a different way. And he ran into somebody in, of course, a t-shirt and shorts. He was like, you're not supposed to go down this way, dude. He was like, oh, I'm not? And like, no, turn around.
1: It's okay. He already made it.
0: Oh, yeah. Anyway, we're talking bourbon. Said so.
1: I did say so. Yeah.
0: I want to tell the good people that we're going to give away stuff while you're here.
1: Oh, cool.
0: What would you rather give away? Lakeisha Benjamin to the Academy of Music as part of Jazz Fest, or would you rather give away another Competitive Edge gift certificate so we can get some skis?
1: Seems like a trick question.
0: It is a trick question. It is. Choose wisely.
1: I'm very excited about the upcoming ski season, and it's early fall, so it's the best time to be getting your gear together.
0: All right, keep listening. We're going to open the river ticket window soon and give away a $25 gift certificate to Competitive Edge. The tent sale is this weekend. Good thing they have a tent.
1: Yeah. I don't know if it's going to stick around for the whole storm, though.
0: You know, people need things to do when it rains. I might go to the Barbie exhibit at Old Deerfield.
1: Yeah.
0: Yeah.
1: That sounds promising.
0: I'm just trying to make you laugh at this point. I do want to see it. I do want to see it. What are we talking about?
1: Oh, Steve, one of my favorite companies to talk about. I'm going to show you this bottle because you haven't looked over on the side of the desk. And it is this wonderfully pot still shaped bottle. It looks identical to something we talked about quite recently.
0: Yep.
1: The Willett Family Estate, folks. You know I love these people. This is a brand new release from them. It is their Cask Strength Pot Still Reserve.
0: Oh, it's new.
1: It's new. And the only way you can tell the difference, this was not a great idea on their part, is this purple tag instead of a black tag along the neck of the bottle.
0: It's very purpley.
1: They look identical.
0: Very purpley. All right. Well, we'll get into this real soon, and we'll also open the river ticket window. And let's see what else. I don't know. That's about it.
2: I'll never hide. I can't. I'm too shiny. Watch me dazzle like a diamond in the rough.

0: climbing the whiskey wall with my booze guru, Wes, from State Street Wines and Spirits. And you have to ask yourself one question, and that is, will it or won't it? And the answer is...
1: always. Will it. It really is. I love these guys. You know I love these guys. I brought some of their whiskeys on several times over.
0: Yes, you have, because they have awesome shaped bottles.
1: They have that, too. They have that going for them in spades. So this is their cask strength offering of the Willett Pot Still Reserve. And it is a limited offering. Normally, when I say something like that, I also joke that it's limited by how much of it they can sell. That's how, you know, capitalism works, right? Mm-hmm. But I kind of believe them in this regard. I think even if this does return somewhere down the road, it's going to be a few years.
0: Yeah,
1: it would be my guess. So this is a 120 proof version of the same Willett Pot Still that I've always loved.
0: Good morning.
1: Good morning is right. And it's incredibly smooth. It has all the same aromatics, but just sort of amplified.
0: Yeah.
1: And it's incredibly smooth. I think at this higher proof, I'm getting a little bit more of the rye on the side of my tongue.
0: Yeah.
1: A little bit of spiciness. And what I love about it, it is so dangerously smooth, but then the heat kind of comes back up in reverse.
0: Yes.
1: Like my insides get warm and then it goes right back up to my palate. And I'm like, wow.
0: It's like someone took a really nice piece of oak, put it in the fire for just a few seconds, and then hit you on the side of the head with it. In a good way.
1: In a friendly way, right, Steve?
0: Yeah. No, it's amazingly clean and delicious.
1: Yeah, I'm actually pretty surprised by this. And the best part about it, because Willett does a lot of special offerings, and they come in at the 250 mark, the 350 mark, the 450 mark. Like, they're not shy about charging money for their whiskey. This is a limited release that they're only charging $62 for.
0: What?
1: Yeah, it's a really good value, and I bought this one for myself, so I'll probably not bring it back to the store to share it out, but take my word, this is a delicious whiskey. If you're already a Willett fan, you're going to love this stuff, but there is about that many bottles at each location. So
0: fantastic. And when you're done, you have a really cool looking flower vase.
1: Yes, there are several post-bourbon uses for these bottles.
0: Absolutely. 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Oh, my.
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14: Hi, this is Kathleen Edwards. 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

0: This is Kathleen Edwards, and you know, there's one thing I love. It's whiskey and West.
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0: up, man.
1: It's Stephen West and now Nighttime Will climbing the whiskey wall here
2: Good
1: on
2: morning.
1: This lovely Friday. That was Toth, who is our new best friend. The new album and the voices said is out, and it's fantastic. The River has literally added 3 singles from that album already. And you get to see Toth at the Drake on October 4th. Yeah, I think I'm right. 4th. T-Toth. T-O-T-H Toth. At the Drake, October 4th. I have it going.
0: That's a Sunday, Steve.
1: Yeah, I'm going. I'm just going to be a rough Monday. That's all there is to it. You've had a rough Monday before, haven't you, Wes?
0: In my life, a time or two, yes. Yes, I have.
1: All right, so this limited edition Willett is perfect, and it's priced to sell.
0: It really is, yeah.
1: And like we said, you get a fancy vase afterwards.
0: You get a fancy vase.
1: Yeah, and Nighttime, well, you're a fancy boy. You like a fancy vase.
2: I do like fancy things. It's true.
0: Making ourselves laugh. That's what we do here, folks.
1: It's in the job description. All right. 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
1: 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There it goes. Oh, yes. 413-586-8939 for a $25 gift certificate to Competitive Edge. The 40th annual tent sale is this weekend. 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It's so exciting.
0: You said 40th?
1: 40 years they've been doing it.
0: That's amazing.
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0: 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And congratulations to Dave in Northampton. You've won yourself a $25 gift certificate to Competitive Edge. Skis, snowboard, bike, snowshoes.
1: Snowshoes.
0: Yeah, right?
1: All your winter needs. I actually love snowshoeing.
0: Yeah, I've seen you do it all the time. You're really good at it.
1: All the time.
0: I see. Remember that time you snowshoed to my house?
1: It could have happened.
0: They don't know. Go with it.
2: Yeah, seriously.
0: Yeah. All right, Dave. Dave had a request for some Rude Boy Slim. Rude Slim Boy by Slim G. I don't think we're going to get to that, Dave. I can't edit out the swears fast enough. So maybe next time. You never know. One more plug on the Willett and what's happening at State Street this evening.
1: Yeah, Willett, pot still reserve, cast strength, limited amounts available, and please come in and enjoy it. And we will be tasting wine at 4 o'clock from 4 to 6. It will be enjoyable.
0: Perhaps some tennis and maybe some golf, but no saxophone unless you go to the academy.
1: Pinkies out, Steve.
0: Pinkies out. All right. We'll see you. That's going to do it for the Whiskey Wall with my booze guru, Wes, from State Street Wines and Spirits. We'll see you next Friday.
1: Thanks for having me, Steve.
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0: Maria Muldaur. The legend. Midnight at the Oasis. The big breakout hit. She started as a folky in the Greenwich Village scene. Contemporaries with Bob Dylan. And was in a jug band with John Sebastian and David Grisman. I'm talking to Nighttime Will and you, Booze Guru Wes. And now, 40-some odd years and albums later, One Hour Mama was nominated for a Grammy. The Blues of Victoria Spivey is what Maria Muldaur is doing now. And I'm bringing this up because you are a resident blues guy. And yes. I had never heard of Victoria Spivey because there's a huge gap in my blues knowledge.
1: I also had not heard of Victoria Spivey. And for that, I, you know, shame on Nighttime Will over here.
0: Not really. You know a lot of stuff.
1: I mean,
0: there's always things to learn.
1: I have tons of useless information if you want it.
0: But anyway, October 7th, Maria Muldaur will be at the Iron Horse. And next week on the show, she will be speaking with us. And I'm very excited to find out more about Victoria Spivey and the latest album by Maria Muldaur.
1: Wonderful.
0: How about them apples? Nighttime Will, yes, would you like me to interpret your dreams today?
1: I would love for you to interpret a dream.
0: Great. And we also need to talk about the Nerd Wars contest where people can actually get a comic book made from their ideas.
1: We do need to talk about that.
0: We already have submissions. We have mentioned it once and people have sent in their ideas already.
1: People actually listen to us?
0: Isn't that incredible?
1: That's ridiculous.
2: 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Burt Bacharach, Leon Russell, Carole King, Paul Williams. 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He played piano, she played drums, but mostly they sang, like angels.
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0: Brand new from Local Heroes, Gentle Hen. Wink, the album is out from Gentle Hen. It's like official release date today, or maybe it was yesterday. What do I know? It's Friday, and it's time. Nighttime, Will, I think you should tell the people your latest dream that you would like interpreted, and maybe someone will help me this time.
1: Oh, boy. Okay. So, I had a dream the other night where I got a letter taped to my car parked in front of my house.
0: That wasn't a dream. I did that.
1: Oh, you did that?
0: Yes.
1: That was you?
0: All right, we're done. Moving on.
1: I had a dream where a letter was taped to my car parked in front of my house from another person in my neighborhood saying that I wasn't allowed to park in front of my own home after dark because it was a violation of the HOA rules. The penmanship was terrible. That's one of my pet peeves. I cannot abide bad penmanship. And I could barely read it, so I tracked him down, told him where he could shove his letter in brutally coarse language, stuffed it into his shirt pocket, and stormed off.
0: When we come back, we will interpret Nighttime Will's dream.
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0: 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I would say that if I was forced to pick right now, that's like my favorite album to come out in the last 3 years since I've worked here at the River. Boy, that's really good. Wake the Dead. Oh, and that reminds me of donuts. Those are delicious as well. See, it's just a win-win here. And Wake the Dead Donuts, I think, is sponsoring East Hampton Porch Festival, which is happening in just over a week. But let's get to the business at hand. We are interpreting Nighttime Will's dreams. Nighttime Will, give us a quick synopsis of your dream, please.
1: Okay, quick synopsis. Had a dream where I had a letter taped to my car.
0: Boo.
1: Parked out of the front of my house, that I wasn't allowed to park there after dark because it was a violation of the HOA rules.
0: Now, as it's been said here, I would pick the nuclear option if that actually happened in reality. I would just go boom. You would regret taping that note, whoever you are. You annoying, annoying person.
1: Absolutely.
0: Yes.
1: The penmanship was awful. And I could barely read it. I tracked down the resident of my neighborhood, stuffed the letter into his pocket, said some horrible language, and stormed off.
0: Right. Okay. You should have stepped on his foot and called him a ninny or something silly.
1: Yeah.
0: And anyway, let's get down to it. You know what this is?
1: What is this?
0: This is a premonition.
1: Oh?
0: Yeah. I'm not sure that it's actually just a dream.
1: Mm.
0: I think you have seen into the future. And if I were you, I would put that stuff that makes tape not stick to your car on it. You know, you can spray it with that chemical, and they won't be able to tape it. And they'll be so frustrated, they'll just give up and walk away.
1: Well, you know, the funniest part of this whole thing, Steve, is that I'm actually the secretary of the HOA.
0: You are the enemy.
1: I am the
0: enemy. You're going to tape the note to your own car.
1: Oh, my God.
0: Boo.
1: Wow. I love this.
2: You know, there's a way to get ahead of this, Will. As the secretary, you could go around, have everybody sign something for you, identify the writing from your dream, and make this guy not leave the note.
0: Wow.
2: Get out ahead of this.
0: Wow.
1: This is great.
0: Yeah, it is. It is. We're dreaming into the future, and we're fixing problems before they happen.
1: I love it.
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0: That's the Womack Sisters, If I Let You. Their debut full album is out now, and it's literally called Womack Sisters.
1: So good.
0: It's great, so front good. To back, beginning to end.
1: Yeah.
0: Ah, makes me so happy. Okay, it's time to give stuff away.
1: Ooh.
0: Yeah. Northampton Jazz Fest is happening this weekend, all around Northampton. Northampton will be alive with jazz enthusiasts from all over. And Lakeisha Benjamin will be at the Academy of Music Saturday night. Now, details are still forthcoming about the rain. There is free stuff happening in Pulaski Park, and we'll see. I do know that some of the stuff will get moved into the Unitarian Church if the rain washes us out. But that hasn't been decided yet. So stay in touch with the Jazz Fest website, and if you would like to, this won't get rained out. Lakeisha Benjamin at the Academy of Music Saturday night will not get rained out. If you would like to go see her play amazing

0: jazz, saxophone, hip hop. She is just a wonder. So call me, 413-586-8939, and we'll make sure you have a pair of tickets to go to the Academy to see Lakeisha Benjamin as part of Northampton Jazz Fest. When we come back, we'll talk about all the other amazing things that you can go be at this weekend.
1: Ever notice how much trash ends up in our streams and rivers? Maybe you want to do something about it, but you don't know where to start. 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

0: makes me so happy. Johnny, blue skies and the dark clouds.
1: Yes, sir.
0: My goodness, October 13th at the Garden in Boston. Yeah, I got my tickets. Did you get yours? No? Oh, well, guess what? Next week when I come back, I'm going to have some pairs available for you when I open the river ticket window starting Monday or Tuesday. Yeah, woo!
1: Radio Santa Claus over here.
0: Radio Santa Claus. And speaking of which, I think we should do it right now. Competitive Edge, $25 gift certificate. The big tent sale is this weekend. And yeah, it's going to rain. Go shopping. Ski season, bike season, snowboard season. As we found out earlier, snowshoe season. Yeah, go hit Competitive Edge. Get your snowboard, your skiing, your bike needs. And we'll give you $25 on the river. Open in the river ticket window right now.
1: Again?
0: Yeah. See? You said it. Radio Santa Claus. All right. But we're also going to bounce. We're out of here. We're going to jet. Going to make way for the mighty Jim Neal, then the lovely Emily Bork. And then it's Funky Fridays with Funky Phil, sponsored by Incandescent Brewing in Berniston, Mass. They got blues this weekend.
1: Ooh.
0: Yeah, you like that, Will.
1: I sure do.
0: So anyway.
1: But it's not us.
0: Other thing, that's not you this time, though. And I got to go through a bunch of other things quickly. Oh. All right, the Fun Size Public Art Festival is happening this weekend. You can go to Thorne's Marketplace or someplace else and get a map and have a tiny art scavenger hunt all over Northampton in between listening to jazz. The Walk for Everybody is Sunday. It starts about 10:30 right in front of Familiars. Mm-hmm. Raise some money for Tapestry Health. That's very important. Fun Size Jazz Fest. I mentioned that. The cleanup is Saturday, tomorrow at 10:30. Stop laughing at me. If you want to find out where our cleanup location is with Kestrel Land Trust and Lindsay Sabadosa, all you have to do is find the Northampton Airport and drive down the little dirt road next to it, and you'll see the cars will be there tomorrow morning, 10:30, cleaning up the river area. I guess that's enough, right?
1: I think so.
0: Oh, wait a minute. I didn't tell them. Besides Johnny Blue Sky tickets next week, Maria Muldaur will be on the show. Suitcase Junket will be on the show. Kimaya Diggs will be on the show. Friends of the Forbes Library will be on the show. Gina and Jarrett Krasoska will be here.
1: Really?
0: The Superhero 5K for Cushions is coming up.
1: Dude.
0: And Toth, who is playing the Drake on October 4th, will be here. And if that's not enough, I don't know. I don't know what to tell you.
1: You got a full dance card.
0: Best I can do. I love you. Thank you so much for listening this week. I'll see you Monday on the radio.

0: One of my professors taught a chimpanzee how to play the saxophone. We all think he's great, but he only plays jazz, so there's no way to tell.
1: Oh.
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know rock and roll unless your name's Brewster, cause Brewster's a punk. Parents let go cause it's magic in the air. Criticizing rap shows you're out of order. Stop looking, listen to the phrase in Fred Astaire's, and don't get offended while Mace Do-Si-Do's your daughter. A tri-camera system is now set. Fly around the store under Daisy Productions. It stands for the inner sound, y'all, and y'all can bet that they're actually not a trick.

0: New music from Kings of Leon on the River. We also heard from Cloudbelly, local band. They'll be playing November 21st at the Drake with special guest Jake Clark. They're celebrating the release of a new album, is Cloudbelly. De La Soul started off the show, The Magic Number. I'm Jim Neal. I'll be with you here till 3 o'clock. Emily comes in at 3, and it being Friday, Funky Friday comes up at 6 o'clock.
1: What's purple sticky rice like? Purple sticky rice comes with the salmon at Galaxy in East Hampton. They go together so well. The salmon is pistachio crusted, and there's mango hollandaise. So, of course, purple sticky rice. There's Napa slaw, too. It's a nice plate. It's kind of Galaxy's signature plate. Pistachio crusted salmon and purple sticky rice with Napa slaw. Slip into a booth of white leatherette some night and try it. The restaurant in East Hampton called Galaxy.
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0: Jesse Wells on the River. You two before that, and the Nude Party with Ride On. This weekend is the Northampton Jazz Festival.
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0: That's a humdinger. Eddie Ninevolt. It's called Blowing Up. Heather Maloney before that. A song called The Light You Leave Behind. Heather playing two nights. Friday, October 23rd. Saturday, October 24th at the Iron Horse in Northampton. 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
2: 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But mostly they sang, like angels.
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2: What's purple sticky rice like? 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Slip into a booth of White Leatherette some night and try it. 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

0: New one from Dublin City's Fontaines, D.C. That's what the D.C. stands for. Marianne is the name of the new one. Where Your Blues Come From, from Misty Blues. Before that, Misty Blues playing live in Bernardston at Incandescent Brewing this Saturday night.
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be cheerful. Part three. Summer Buddy Holly, the working folly, good golly Miss Molly, and boats. Hammersmith Pally, the Bolshoi Bally, jump back in the alley, and nanny goats. 18 wheel

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The juice of the carrot, the smile of the parrot, a little drop of claret, anything that works. Elvis and Scotty, days when I ain't spotty, sitting on the potty, curing smallpox. 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Reasons to be cheerful.

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Take your mum to Paris, lighting up the chalice, Wee Willie Harris. Bantu Stephen Biko, listening to Rico, Harpo Groucho Chico. Cheddar cheese and pickle, the Vincent motorcycle, slap and tickle. Woody Allen Dali, Dimitri and Pasquale, Bala Bala Bala and Valari. Sunday nights to study, phoning up a buddy, being in my nuddy. 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

0: lorry. 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Jocko Frank Soprano, Addy Celentano, Juan Acalino. Why don't you get back into bed?
1: Cheerful.
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0: Billy Strings, that is some amazing picking there. Billy just gets better and better. Clearly burning it on both ends. That one's called Burn the Other End. Sweet Jane before that, the classic Velvet Underground song done by the Cowboy Junkies. Sweet Jane was always kind of a slow song. The Cowboy Junkies slowed it down even more. They're going to be playing their music. They've got many albums out there. They're a band that is known for far more than just that Sweet Jane cover, which is their most popular song. But they'll be at Bombix on November 16th. Cowboy Junkies will. We got some music coming up on the river this Friday afternoon from Juliana Hatfield.
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1: 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But mostly they sang, like angels.
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0: New from Sarah Bareilles on the river. We also heard Oh He Dead, who are coming to the Drake on October 17th. Pete Townsend back there as well with Ronnie Lane doing Rough Boys. And Juliana Hatfield, a transplant to the Valley from Boston. Universal Heartbeat started off the set with Juliana Hatfield.
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8: 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Different is good.

0: In fourth grade, we took turns bringing records into school to play at lunchtime. I'd get so excited for my turn to play DJ for my classmates. I'd borrow my parents' records or spend my allowance on 45s. Sometimes kids would boo. Play something good. Play something we know. What? Wait, let's just listen. I'm playing something good you don't know yet. This is Jim Neal. Meet me here Sundays at 6 for Jim Neal's Jukebox. I'll play some new music you might not have heard yet. And of course, songs from over the years that still hold the spark that won me over the first time. Jim Neal's Jukebox, Sundays, 6 to 9 p.m. on the river.
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0: Okay. Wow. Devin Gilfillian wailing on his guitar on the river. That one's called Black Dog Rabbit Hole. Break the Jaw, a new song from Madison Cunningham's most recent album. Madison playing tonight at Mass Mocha. Eddie Grant started off the lunch hour. I'm Jim Neal. Be here with you till 3 when Emily comes in. Big Thief coming up for you on the river.
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0: sibling trio Balin on the River. That song is called Swim. They're going to be playing at the Drake on a Saturday night, November 14th. Taj Mahal there as well. Take a Giant Step. Phosphorescent with New Birth in New England. And a masterpiece before that. That is the name of the song from Big Thief. The North Quabbin Garlic and Arts Festival, weather permitting, is on this weekend, tomorrow and Sunday from 10 to 5 at Forster Farm in Orange, Massachusetts, nearby Orange. 28th year this is happening. There's garlic-inspired foods, not just inspired, but infused as well, I'm sure. You can catch music. There's some spoken word performances. There's workshops, chef demos, and garlic games. This is like the Asparagus Festival with garlic. And there's also a free art-making tent for kids and plenty of activities for all ages.
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0: That's new Danielle Ponder on the river. It's called Sun and Moon. Sheryl Crow before that, All I Want to Do. Good song to start the weekend with. All I Want to Do is Have Some Fun, weather permitting. Yesterday's rain was from Robin Hitchcock. Hopefully tomorrow's rain and Sunday's won't be too bad. What's coming up? Well, more music. Specifically, since you asked, the Jayhawks.
1: Hey, what do you want to do this weekend?
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Orville Peck. Rodrigo y Gabriela for that with Tomacoon. Rodrigo y Gabriela have a new album out. They're coming to play at the Academy of Music in Northampton on October 26th.

0: 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Now it's time to go in and mingle. 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

0: Monrovia on the River. We also heard from Robbie Fulks and the Gin Blossoms and Blondie. That was a fun set for a Friday afternoon. On the River ticket window this week, Ensign Park and Generals at the Drake on October 1st. Pat Metheny comes to the Academy of Music on Friday, October 2nd. That is next Friday. Great Lake Swimmers from Canada. They are playing at the Stone Church in Brattleboro on Tuesday, October 6th. And the Craig Taborn Trio is at UMass Fine Arts Center Wednesday, October 7th. You can sign up to win tickets for these shows and more at WRSI.com.
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0: Casey Musgraves on the river with Mexico Honey. Rolling Stones before that with their gorgeous ballad from Sticky Fingers, Moonlight Mile, and Sonny Came Home from Sean Colvin. It is Friday afternoon. I'm Jim Neal. Emily's in at 3, and then Funky Friday starts the weekend off on the right beat with Funky Phil. 6 to midnight, Funky Friday tonight. We got some Valerie June ahead.
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1: New one called Beaches in Tennessee. Copperhead Road from Steve Earle. We also heard a beautiful song going back to 1981. Sheila Chandra and the band Monsoon from India, Ever So Lonely. Next Saturday, October 3rd, it's Market Street Market, Year 2, a curiosity fair in Northampton. You know where Market Street is in Northampton? Well, you're heading down Main Street, and then suddenly you're on Bridge Street. You go under the bridge. Hopefully you're not a tall truck. And then on your right is Holly, which goes down to the Northampton Center for the Arts. And on your left is Market Street. Market Street is having a big curiosity fair on Saturday, October 3rd, all day. The rain date is October 4th. I was there last year, and it was a blast. It's a new festival, a lot of festivals around, but highly recommend the Market Street Market next to Saturday, the 3rd of October, all up and down Market Street. It'll be closed off to cars.
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0: Alabama Shakes on the River. We also heard from Pokey Lafarge and Sister Andre. Pokey's got a new record out. Pokey's on the road. Gumby couldn't make it. I'm sorry. He's probably tired of that joke. But Pokey Lafarge is playing on November 11th at the Drake. Mm-hmm. And who else did we hear from? Sammy Ray and the Friends, Boogie All By Yourself. It's a new song from Sammy Ray and the Friends and the Beatles with The End. Far from it. We got some more music coming up from, let's see, how about some Neil Young, yeah? And the Zombies. I just watched a great Zombies documentary last night.
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9: 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Insan Park and Generals, Thursday, October 1st at the Drake. Vocalist Insan Park leads her band, The Generals, in a dynamic stage show that bridges ancestral Korean ritual and modern punk and funk sensibilities. Insan Park is one of the rare female certified masters of Ganyang Talchum, the traditional Korean mask dance. Get tickets now at the UMass Fine Arts Center website. Simultaneously preserving the tradition and shaping the future of Korean performing arts. Insan Park and Generals, Thursday, October 1st at the Drake.
10: You already know. 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That's what you get at the Brattleboro Food Co-op. Produce that was picked this week. 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Things are better when they're actually good.

0: That's Charlie Crockett on the river, the Hallelujah Trail. Zombies before that, with Time of the Season. There is a Zombies documentary available if you, I think it's on Amazon Prime or something like that. You can find it. Neil Young back there, Only Love Can Break Your Heart. Emily's coming up. I promise she won't break your heart. And if she does, it'll be gently. She's got some great music for you. I've got some Jim James coming up and some Iron and Wine. Do stay tuned all weekend. Lots of great music. I'll be back Sunday with the local show at 5 and 6 to 9, Jim Neal's Jukebox, a survey of a bunch of new music that I found, so you don't have to.
1: Ever notice how much trash ends up in our streams and rivers? Maybe you want to do something about it, but you don't know where to start. 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
7: In a bar in Amherst, a little band from South Korea will light up the night with a groundbreaking blend of Korean traditional music, mask dance rhythms, and the eternal spirit of rock and roll. Insan Park and Generals, Thursday, October 1st at the Drake. Vocalist Insan Park leads her band, The Generals, in a dynamic stage show that bridges ancestral Korean ritual and modern punk and funk sensibilities.

0: Insun Park is one of the rare female certified masters of Ganyang Talchum, the traditional Korean mass dance. 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Simultaneously preserving the tradition and shaping the future of Korean performing arts. Insun Park and Generals, Thursday, October 1st at the Drake. 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
1: I learned chimney swifts as cigars with wings. 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

0: You're listening to The River, and that's Jack White with his song Neighbor's Blues. I also have the Counting Crows' Scarecrow back there to get you into the spooky season mood, and Tears of a Clown. That's the English beat. Hey, it's Emily Bork on a Friday. Welcome. I've got a great show coming up for you today, and we have a couple of artists coming in, Michael Krigler along with Kim Carlino of Bright Matter Studios, to talk about this weekend's fun-sized public art festival. It's a citywide scavenger hunt throughout downtown Northampton this Saturday and Sunday from 10 a.m. to 5 p.m. There will be tiny murals, sculptures, installations, art talks, and so much more. So we'll talk about that in the 4 o'clock hour. Let's get to the music now.
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0: Off her album Lost Weekend, that's Phoebe Bridgers doing Lost Boys. We also had Elvis Costello back there doing Pump It Up, and Ben Harper with Rhiannon Giddens doing Black Eyed Dog. We've got more coming up for you before we talk to our friends from Bright Matter Studios about this weekend's tiny art situation. But first, let's do some bird songs.
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2: Welcome to Bird Songs. I'm Dan Zomek from Sugarloaf Gardens, and we're talking about warblers that are migrating south. And probably the last warbler to head out of the valley is the yellow rump warbler. Now, we'll often find a few yellow rump warblers on the Christmas bird count in December, but by and large, the population will leave here by the end of September or early October. And when they go, like the palm warbler yesterday, they go in large numbers. I can remember being in Cape May, New Jersey over Columbus Day and seeing 30,000 yellow rump warblers pass by us in one morning. It was quite a sight. But here in the valley, we're going to see tens and twelves of yellow rump warblers feeding together, gradually moving south during the day, and at night they'll get up in the air and head 500 miles further south. So be on the lookout for yellow rump warblers. They'll only be here for a short while longer.

0: Maybe the prettiest thing at Sugarloaf Gardens this time of year, among the hundreds of trees and flowering plants, is simply the view of our namesake. Mount Sugarloaf stands just across the river from Sugarloaf Gardens, and like the trees and plants here on our 7 acres, it's slowly revealing its colorful autumn splendor. This is the time to plant trees, flowering shrubs, perennials. Come to Sugarloaf Gardens in Sunderland and tell us about your property and the places you want to plant something.
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0: spirit of rock and roll. Hinson Park and Generals, Thursday, October 1st at the Drake. Vocalist Hinson Park leads her band The Generals in a dynamic stage show that bridges ancestral Korean ritual and modern punk and funk sensibilities. Hinson Park is one of the rare female certified masters of Ganyeong Taechum, the traditional Korean mass dance. Get tickets now at the UMass Fine Arts Center website. Simultaneously preserving the tradition and shaping the future of Korean performing arts. Hinson Park and Generals, Thursday, October 1st at the Drake.
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0: Burning Temptation. That's Jalen and Gonda here on the river, bringing you that old soul vibe that I just can't get enough of. I don't know about you. I also had Camper Van Beethoven back there doing Take the Skinheads Bowling and The Weight. That's from The Band. We got more coming up for your Friday. In just a little bit, we'll be talking to Michael Krigler, along with Kim Carlino of Bright Matter Studios. They are a massive mural painting business that is deciding to take it to a smaller scale. They're running the fun-sized public art festival all throughout downtown Northampton this weekend. You can find out all about it in just a little bit.
1: Hey, what do you want to do this weekend?
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9: 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Vocalist Insan Park leads her band, The Generals, in a dynamic stage show that bridges ancestral Korean ritual and modern punk and funk sensibilities. 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Simultaneously preserving the tradition and shaping the future of Korean performing arts. Insan Park and Generals, Thursday, October 1st at the Drake.
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3: Good afternoon. For WHMP News, I'm Stefan Ward-Wheaton. The special election to vote on the proposed new Franklin County Technical School building is coming on Monday, October 6th. The polls will open from 12 p.m. to 6 p.m. across all 19 member district towns. The towns in Franklin County not in the district agreement and thus not participating in the October 6th election are Ashfield, Charlemont, Hawley, Leverett, Monroe, Rowe, and Shutesbury. Massachusetts voters will decide how much access the public should have to state government records this November. State Representative Lindsay Sabadosa explains question one.
4: It would subject the legislature and the governor to public records laws, much like you have for your local city councils. It is fairly broad, although there are some protections for policy-making communications, because there's the constitutional argument that those conversations are privileged because the legislature has to be able to negotiate and have conversations about bills.
3: But Sabadosa says the proposal also raises questions about how lawmakers would handle requests.
4: I don't know how it would work, honestly, with my office. So if I get a public records request for any communication about a roadway project, I don't have anybody in my office who is assigned to going through my emails. In fact, no one else in the legislature goes through the emails, including

0: my staff. My emails are my own. So if people write to me, I am the only one seeing them. I think that's really important that it's not just open door that anyone can look at our emails. But that would change.
1: It's one of nine questions on the November 3rd ballot, tying a state record. Some criminal cases in Franklin County are being resolved without going through the traditional court system. A restorative justice program launched in January allows victims to help determine how offenders make amends through apologies, restitution, or community service. The voluntary program handles certain offenses, including theft and property damage. Successful completion can lead to charges being dismissed. More information is available at c4rj.org. And Massachusetts has secured $153 million in federal transportation funding to support 16 projects across the state. The funding comes through the Federal Highway Administration's annual redistribution process, which makes federal transportation dollars available when other states and programs are unable to use them. For WHMP News, I'm Stefan Wardwe-Eaton.

0: That's Jesse Wells here on the river doing Won't You Come Out Tonight. We said Tom Petty's Into the Great Wide Open, and That's All Right, Mama, from Arthur Big Boy Crudup. More coming up for your Friday. Before we get funky with it, something from Kathleen Edwards in just a little bit.
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0: All right, friends, I am so excited to have in two local artists, Michael Krigler, along with Kim Carlino of Bright Matter Studios, to talk about their upcoming fun-sized public art festival. It's a citywide scavenger hunt throughout downtown Northampton, featuring tiny murals, sculptures, and installations. It starts this weekend, September 26th and 27th, and is going all throughout October. Michael and Kim, thanks so much for coming in.
1: Hello, hello.
2: Hello.
1: Thank you for having us, Emily.
0: I'm so excited for tiny art, but wait a second. I feel like you two are in the business of making giant art. You do murals.
1: That is true.
0: What made you decide you wanted to scale it down?
2: Well, we love all scales of things, and we both happen to love miniature things as well. Actually, I think everybody loves tiny things.
0: It's so cute. You can't go wrong.
2: It's so cute. And there's a few different factors that kind of came into play. When we started collaborating together, we were like, oh, we should make this happen. And downtown Northampton is a historic district, and there's some limitations with what you can and can't do with buildings. And so it seemed like, oh, small things, that's like an easy ask. And it could be temporary, and, you know, it's kind of a way to still make public art happen, but not have as many hoops to jump through.
0: Totally. So with the historic buildings, you have to keep things within the history of the building, and you can't put art on it.
1: Exactly. And we have been saying that it's our Trojan horse. So it's our way to make contemporary art accessible to all without trying to permit for a large scale piece. With this, we kind of wanted people to slow down a bit and have to search in this beautiful place and find these miniature works.
0: Do you each have installations?
2: We do not. We are the curators.
1: It was very hard not to.
0: I can only imagine.
1: Not to make an installation for this show that we're putting on. But Kim and I decided we were going to take the curator and support role. There's a lot, as you can imagine, facilitation that goes into planning an event like this. So,
2: which is its own art form?
1: Very much so.
2: We have 16 artists in total, and a lot are local, regional.
1: There's the Zinn brothers, Fred and David Zinn.
0: Yes.
1: And David is, where's he, in Michigan?
2: Michigan, go Michigan.
1: Michigan, yeah. So nice. They're collaborating as brothers on a piece. And so David's flying in to collaborate with Fred, both amazing artists.
0: So that's 16 pieces all throughout downtown Northampton.
2: Yes. Mm-hmm.
0: To search for. It's a scavenger hunt. Do you win anything if you collect them all?
1: What you win is
2: a sticker?
1: Yeah.
2: You follow the 15 clues and you're rewarded with the golden moment.
1: Yeah.
2: So, which is very cool. It's the 16th installation, which is also hidden, but it's not on the map. And you have to solve this cryptogram by finding all the other locations to find it. So it has the reward built into the process of doing the scavenger hunt.
0: The feeling of a job well done.
1: Yeah.
2: Exactly.
1: But also come get a sticker.
2: Oh, and we've got lots of swag.
1: And we got lots.
2: Well, it's lots, yeah. There's plenty of treats.
0: Oh, great. Mm-hmm. And is there a spot people are picking up maps and these stickers?
1: There will be two locations to pick up physical maps. We will have a tent in front of Thorne's Marketplace on Main Street. And then across the street in front of Urban Outfitters, there will be also a fun-sized tent.
0: Excellent.
1: Where you can pick up a map. Maps will also be available online because the festival happens this weekend, but the pieces will be installed throughout October.
0: So cool.
1: So if you can't make it out for the fun festivities, you can still see it.
0: You can find it on your website.
1: Yes. Our website is funsizedartfest.com.
0: And that's also a bonus art feature because the map is hand-drawn by somebody too.
1: That's right. Aaron Meshin drew the map. He is a professional map artist. So we're really excited that he agreed to join us on this crazy idea because we were like, we want you to do a very complex map for very little money. And he was like, I'm in.
0: It's so cute. It's ridiculous.
1: Mm-hmm.
2: Yeah, we love all the little characters that pop up and seeing this interpretation of downtown Northampton that has, if we're honest, we asked him to put in kind of all of our favorite places.
1: Yeah, that's true.
0: I can tell.
1: There was more that we wanted to add, but we were like, we should probably not ask him to do more.
0: You have to have a limit.
1: We gave ourselves a limit.
0: We're going to take a quick break, but then we'll get right back to Michael Krigler and Kim Carlino from Bright Matter Studios to talk about their upcoming fun-sized public art festival this weekend all throughout downtown Northampton.

0: Maybe the prettiest thing at Sugarloaf Gardens this time of year, among the hundreds of trees and flowering plants, is simply the view of our namesake. Mount Sugarloaf stands just across the river from Sugarloaf Gardens, and like the trees and plants here on our 7 acres, it's slowly revealing its colorful autumn splendor. 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Come to Sugarloaf Gardens in Sunderland and tell us about your property and the places you want to plant something.
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0: 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What'll do well under that big white pine? What'll spread on that slope that's eroding? What won't wilt in that hot, sunny spot where nothing seems to survive? 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
2: Hey, welcome back to the show. We have in Michael Krigler along with Kim Carlino, two artists that run Bright Matter Studios, who are putting on the Fun-Sized Public Art Festival this Saturday and Sunday from 10 a.m. to 5 p.m. I have a couple more questions for Michael and Kim. Why do you feel like public art is important?
3: Public art is important. There's so many reasons. First, I would say it puts art in contexts that people will come across that maybe wouldn't go to a museum or to a gallery. And so it can become part of the daily rhythm of their movements. And so I like that people could be interacting with something in unexpected ways. I would also say that public art adds to this sense of a place, and sense of place then adds to this, when people interact with it, it adds to this sense of belonging to a place. And that's a big part of what this festival is about, is creating those little moments that people can have connections with and root them to a place. Mm-hmm. So, yeah. What about you, Michael?
4: I agree with all of that.
2: You're bolstering community.
4: Yeah. And inviting in these very interesting times that we are currently living, we would like to invite joy. We want to create a community where there's joyful experiences that we can all partake in together and have a good time. And so, yeah, that's kind of what we're trying to do.
2: I love it. I also really cannot get over all of the miniature things that you have here in the studio, which I wish people could see in the studio, but we have like a miniature umbrella to be prepared for this weekend. Love that. Mm-hmm. There's also a tiny little sign for the festival. What else do you have?
4: We got a tiny TV.
2: Oh my God.
4: Which is broadcasting fun-sized 24/7. We have our signage for our artist talks. So there's going to be artist talks throughout the weekend.
2: Oh, wow.
4: And you can come to the tent and see what times the artists are giving talks. It's pretty much on Saturday. It's almost every half hour.
2: Oh, awesome.
4: So come and find a talk when you're there at that time. And there's also tiny offerings that are happening all around town.
2: Oh, great.
4: What is a tiny offering, you
2: ask? Yeah, tell us.
4: Well, local businesses that we've partnered with, a few of them have joined in the festivities and are offering little tiny offerings to go and visit and sample.
2: Oh, wow. Is this like a tiny Harold's ice cream? Or
3: we have tiny turtle teenies.
2: What?
4: Say that one more time.
3: Tiny turtle teenies.
4: Say that five times. No. They are tiny miniature martinis at Eastside Grill.
2: Stop.
4: Which is going to be insane.
3: 4 different flavors. That's very exciting.
4: 21 plus, of course. But there are others that are not 21 plus.
3: Like tiny energy bites from Nourish.
2: Ooh,
4: that's right.
2: Oh, nice.
4: Assemble has some.
3: I'm so excited about
4: that. Yeah, they some tiny
3: treasure bags.
4: Treasure bags, oh. Which are, don't say what it is.
3: Okay.
2: You have to find out.
4: It's very cool, though.
2: Oh, Justin, I have to get over there.
4: Really didn't hold back on that one.
3: Yeah.
4: And then Anna Bandera.
3: Yeah, Anna Bandera.
4: Anna Bandera has.
3: Has the tiny trio treats.
2: Whoa.
4: Yeah. And A to Z Toys is doing tiny world builds.
2: Whoa.
4: We've got Printed Matter on site doing miniature screen printing. Really, this event's going to be insane. It's going to be so
2: good. So many tiny things happening on such a large scale.
4: I like to say it's the biggest tiny art festival you've ever experienced.
2: I love it. And so when are these talks and activities really starting up? It's all throughout the weekend.
3: The artist talks start on Saturday at 10:30, and then every half hour there's one, and we end it with the curator talk at 4:30.
4: Yeah, but the festival times where the tents will be open will be from 10 to 5 on Saturday and Sunday.
2: 10 to 5.
4: Yes.
2: And that's where you can catch all the artists talking about their tiny works.
4: That's right.
2: What other details do you have on this tiny art fest, aside from people should just go?
4: Gather your friends and come and have a good time. We're saying that it's probably about an hour if you're

0: kind of rushing through.
1: Okay.
0: But if you want to take your time, I think 2 hours is good because you can stop and get some tiny offerings at the places, and you can solve the cryptogram and solve the puzzle.
1: There's also so many other things happening in town that you can just like make a whole day of it.
2: That's really what I was just going to say.
0: I mean,
1: so
0: this
1: Jazz
0: is awesome.
1: Fest.
2: Yeah. On Saturday, there's free jazz throughout the whole day and free art. So you can do a little bit of both and just stay for the whole day. I mean, stay for the whole weekend.
0: Yeah,
2: honestly.
0: Really.
2: There's like so many things going on.
1: There's almost too many things happening this weekend. It's crazy.
0: Yeah.
1: My God.
0: But it's all happening in downtown Northampton.
3: Exactly.
1: And that's where everyone should come.
2: Downtown.
0: Downtown.
2: Northampton.
0: 26th and 27th.
2: The place to be.
1: If this sounds like a fun-sized public art festival that you all want to check out, I highly suggest you come to downtown Northampton from 10 to 5 p.m. See all of the tiny murals, sculptures, installations, get some tiny offerings from any of the stores, and just have a blast. Michael and Kim, thank you so much for coming in to talk about this.
0: Thank you so much.
2: Thank you.

0: The War on Drugs here on the River. That's our song, Who's That? And we also had a band coming to town, Howdy, back there with their song, Gene. You can catch Howdy playing along with Christian Lee Hudson over at the Iron Horse Music Hall, Saturday, November 7th. Now let's check in with Bill for the Civil Liberties Minute.
1: Why is big tech trying to kill the Massachusetts Consumer Data Privacy Act? I'm Bill Newman for the Civil Liberties Minute. For decades, big tech companies like Meta and Google, which make billions on our personal data, have peddled the lie that the more they know about us, the better off we are. So they've built dossiers about our movements, purchases, friends, activities, health, children, almost everything, resulting in data brokers selling private information about you to individuals, companies, and government agencies. Now big tech is trying to kneecap a Massachusetts bill that would stop the sale of your personal data. Their tactic? Make business owners believe they can't sell goods or services without our intimate information. Not true! Contrary to tech's assertions, collecting and selling information about us is not the only way to keep the economy afloat. In fact, it's more effective, better business to market on relevant web pages, like a garden shop buying ads on a gardening website, which doesn't require creepy surveillance and doesn't make big tech money. You know the expression that laws are like sausage, best not to see them being made? Well, today big tech lobbyists aren't just making a sausage out of your privacy, they're trying to turn it into hash. The public overwhelmingly supports privacy protections, so Massachusetts legislatures can, should, and must stand strong against big tech. The Civil Liberties Minute is made possible by the ACLU, because freedom can't protect itself.
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5: Good afternoon. For WHMP News, I'm Stefan Ward-Wheaton. The special election to vote on the proposed new Franklin County Technical School building is coming on Monday, October 6th. The polls will open from 12 p.m. to 6 p.m. across all 19 member district towns. The towns in Franklin County not in the district agreement and thus not participating in the October 6th election are Ashfield, Charlemont, Hawley, Leverett, Monroe, Rowe, and Shutesbury. Massachusetts voters will decide how much access the public should have to state government records this November. State Representative Lindsay Sabadosa explains question one.
6: It would subject the legislature and the governor to public records laws, much like you have for your local city councils. It is fairly broad, although there are some protections for policy-making communications, because there's the constitutional argument that those conversations are privileged because the legislature has to be able to negotiate and have conversations about bills.
5: But Sabadosa says the proposal also raises questions about how lawmakers would handle requests.
6: I don't know how it would work.

0: work honestly with my office. So if I get a public records request for any communication about a roadway project, I don't have anybody in my office who is assigned to going through my emails. In fact, no one else in the legislature goes through the emails, including my staff. My emails are my own. So if people write to me, I am the only one seeing them. I think that's really important that it's not just open door that anyone can look at our emails. But that would change.
1: It's one of nine questions on the November 3rd ballot, tying a state record. Some criminal cases in Franklin County are being resolved without going through the traditional court system. A restorative justice program launched in January allows victims to help determine how offenders make amends through apologies, restitution, or community service. The voluntary program handles certain offenses, including theft and property damage. Successful completion can lead to charges being dismissed. More information is available at c4rj.org. And Massachusetts has secured $153 million in federal transportation funding to support 16 projects across the state. The funding comes through the Federal Highway Administration's annual redistribution process, which makes federal transportation dollars available when other states and programs are unable to use them. For WHMP News, I'm Stefan Wardwe-Eaton.

0: Tonight, that is the latest from Social Distortion here on the river. We also had Toth back there bringing you Spiraling. Catch Toth playing over at the Drake in Amherst Sunday, October 4th. It's coming up before you know it, y'all. We really have so little time left of September before we're in spooky season.
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2: Welcome to Bird Songs. I'm Dan Zomek from Sugarloaf Gardens, and we're talking about warblers that are migrating south. And probably the last warbler to head out of the valley is the yellow rump warbler. Now, we'll often find a few yellow rump warblers on the Christmas bird count in December, but by and large, the population will leave here by the end of September or early October. And when they go, like the palm warbler yesterday, they go in large numbers. I can remember being in Cape May, New Jersey over Columbus Day and seeing 30,000 yellow rump warblers pass by us in one morning. It was quite a sight. But here in the valley, we're going to see tens and twelves of yellow rump warblers feeding together, gradually moving south during the day. And at night, they'll get up in the air and head 500 miles further south. So be on the lookout for yellow rump warblers. They'll only be here for a short while longer.

Maybe the prettiest thing at Sugarloaf Gardens this time of year, among the hundreds of trees and flowering plants, is simply the view of our namesake. Mount Sugarloaf stands

0: just across the river from Sugarloaf Gardens, and like the trees and plants here on our 7 acres, it's slowly revealing its colorful autumn splendor. This is the time to plant trees, flowering shrubs, perennials. 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

0: That's the latest from Billy Strings, his song Burn the Other End. And I fully all the way get why his last name is Strings. He can really pluck those things. We also had When the Ship Comes In by Bob Dylan and Roxy Music back there doing Take a Chance with Me. We got more coming up for your Friday before we get funky with it. Some School for the Dead on the way soon.
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0: That's Tao, the Toon Yards, and the Linda Lindas together with the song Sick of the Times. I can't get over this collaboration and hope that there is even more coming. What is definitely coming is Tao, who's going to be playing over at the Stone Church in Brattleboro. Catch her on November 14th. This has been Emily Bork. I thank you so much for hanging out with me on this Friday. Get ready to get funky with Funky Phil and have a great weekend. There are so many things happening. The Source to See cleanup, the Jazz Festival all throughout Northampton, the fun-sized Tiny Public Art Festival all throughout Northampton, Garlic and Arts Fest, and so much more. So I'll see you out at some of those events, and I'll talk to you on Tuesday. Have a great weekend, y'all.
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3: 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Vocalist Insan Park leads her band, The Generals, in a dynamic stage show that bridges ancestral Korean ritual and modern punk and funk sensibilities. Insan Park is one of the rare female certified masters of Ganyeong Talchum, the traditional Korean mask dance. 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Simultaneously preserving the tradition and shaping the future of Korean performing arts. 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
5: My name is Jerome Henry, and I have the pleasure of being one of the MCs for tonight. In a few minutes, the soul starts to roll. And as you know, on Friday night, the eagle flies, which makes it possible for you to take a stroll through your mind. Sit back and relax while the funky side of town gets all the way down.

0: Yeah, Shorty Long, Function at the Junction on 93.9 The River. So back in the day when I first started doing a funk soul show, it was called The Function, and I used to play Shorty Long a lot. And, you know, I still love that song. Also, Gladys Knight and the Pips, Young Holt Unlimited, and Stevie Wonder. It's 93.9 The River. This is a funky Friday. We got a whole lot of funk and soul. We're going all the way till midnight. And it's sponsored by Incandescent Brewing in Burniston. They've got brewing brilliance every day, and they are bringing great music every weekend. Tomorrow night, they have none other than the Misty Blues Band. It is going to be a great show. And now that a lot of outdoor things are on the fence, what with the nor'easter coming, you know, Misty Blues might be a great spot to hang out because it's going to be indoors. It's going to be a lot of fun. You can find all the details online. 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

0: Yeah, the Uniques, their version of Mother and Child Reunion. So that song, I love the history of that song. So it starts because that's the name of a dish at a Chinese restaurant that Paul Simon used to go to in his neighborhood. Loved it so much, he wrote a song with that title. Then he decided that, you know what, this should really have a kind of a Jamaican background. So he flew to Jamaica. He recorded the session with a bunch of musicians. And after he left, a bunch of other musicians decided to do their own version of that song, and both are quite good. I love them both. It's 93.9 The River. This is a funky.
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0: Hank Mallard and the Midnight Lighters from the Love Side, backed up by the James Brown Band. They redid that with Marva Whitney, which I also am a fan of, but the Hank Mallard version, quite good. Also, Mary Jane Hooper, some Sam and Dave, and Maxine Brown. It's 93.9 The River. 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

0: Yeah, Sly and the Family Stone doing You Really Got Me. Also, All the People, some performers, and Aretha Franklin doing Satisfaction and Respect live. Sounding so good with King Curtis and the band backing her up. It's 93.9 The River. 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

0: Yeah, Otis Redding, Tell the Truth on 93.9 The River. So we've been watching the Stax documentary, which is on HBO. It's a four-part series, and for me, the best of it is the first two parts. We get to see all of this really great live stuff of Otis Redding. Oh, that was so good. Oh my gosh, that was worth it alone for watching the documentary. But it's an amazing documentary on the history of Stax Records, and I can't recommend it enough. It's 93.9 The River.
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0: Charles Wright and the Watts 103rd Street Rhythm Band. What can you bring me? Al Green, you say it. Some Parliament and Freddie North. She's All I Got. Of course, we know that song from Johnny Paycheck. And according to one story I read, Johnny Paycheck's manager was hanging out at the studio when Freddie North recorded that song. And he went up to Freddie and said, you know what? I'm going to let you have that. But right after your record comes out, I'm taking that over to Johnny Paycheck, and it's going to be a huge hit for the country audience. Just letting you know that now. And sure enough, it was indeed. It's 93.9.
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